You're listening to Radio Blue Mountains, broadcasting across the Blue Mountains on 89.1 FM and streaming live across Australia and beyond via the World Wide Web on www.rbm.org.au.

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0: Canada, and that if you open that gate, I'll shoot you. I'll shoot you. Make no mistake. I'll shoot you.
1: America is not

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0: It was a lot of pressure.
1: Well, a lot of pressure, and still is, in a different way today. But we could have had more singles off that Screaming Targets record. We could have had that in the charts for a lot longer. It wasn't until the mid-'80s that record companies realised that records have more value if you market them in a way that people can really think about that. Oh, I like that song. Oh, is that on it? You know, it's on TV.